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Shuddering, the eternal prophet smote with a stroke from his north to south region. The bellows and hammer are silent now. A nerveless silence, his prophetic voice ceased. Appalled solitude and dark void. Back with anxious desire.

bursting its scales. 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Many sorrows, and this much rose. Many forms of fish, birds and beasts, brought forth an infant form.

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In sobbings he burst a girdle in twain. But still another girdle oppressed his bosom. In sobbings again he burst it. Again another girdle succeeds. The girdle was formed by day. 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He's falling down under a rock into an iron.